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Nothing else for me to say, and so I'll close

my friends of Radio Jazz Cafe FM in Argentina. It's American smooth jazz guitarist Randy Sloan, and I invite you to listen to my music. I hope you like it. Gracias.

Your eyes held a tender light, and stars fell on Alabama last night. 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
2: This is Inside a Silent Tear, and Linda Albert and I wrote this song.

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1: Right now we'd like to do a request. 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
1: I used to visit all the very gay places, those come what may places, where one relaxes on the axis of the wheel of life, to get the feel of life, from jazz and cocktails. The girls I knew had sad and sullen gray faces, with distant K traces.

life is lonely again, and only last year everything seemed so sure. Now life is awful again, a trough full of hearts could only be a bore.